Yeah, now Bob Seger, man, he's written some great, great, great songs. His manager's name is Punch Anders. He has managed Bob from the beginning. I met him 100 times, and when I was on Capitol, Bob and I were kind of buddies, and Punch and my manager were buddies, and it was one big happy family. But now Punch is saying, gee, Sammy, I can't get a hold of Bob. I got Punch's number, but I don't have Bob's number. So if anybody out there has Punch's number, call him up and tell him to get Bob out of the, you know, out of the lake or on the boat or whatever the hell he's doing, and let me do a rock and roll road trip with him. How cool would that be, huh? Anyway, back on the Chain Gang with the

0: Yeah, we came out of that with still. We came out of the Pretenders back on the Chain Gang with Sticks, Blue Collar Man. But you know what? There's a song missing off this thing right here, Jamie. I'm telling you right now. I'm going to add one on here. So listen. No, what was it? Oh, I forgot. No, what was it?
1: One of your tunes?
0: No. There's another working song. Damn it. I had it a minute ago. Oh, that ain't working. That's the way you do it on your MTV.
1: What's his name?
0: Dire Straits.
1: Yeah.
0: What's the name of that song?
1: Money for Nothing.
0: Yeah. Yeah. Here we go, man. Here we go. Here's a little Dire Straits with Money for Nothing and Chicks for Free. I want my MTV.

0: Yeah, that's a good one. See, I put it on there, okay? And check it out. That's Sting in there, too. So I got a Sting song in there, basically. I got Sting on my show today. Well, I got Sting in a song on my show today. Okay, now, one of my favorite artists of all time when we come back. One of my favorite artists. One of my biggest influences in my life when we come back. Don't go away.
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2: We are back with Labor Day work songs. I'm the Red Rocker Sammy Hagar with my Top Rock Countdown, where each week I count down some of my favorite songs on some subject. And what kind of subjects do I usually pick, Jamie? What are some of my subjects that I've done in the past? Could you help me out? I don't remember nothing. That was his answer. Now, John Lennon, one of my favorite artists of all time. John was so out. He would sing about such personal things. And I love this song. Let's get some Labor Day in the house here with John Lennon, Working Class Hero. As soon

Yeah, we're back. Sammy Hagar's Top Rock Countdown. Now, Alex, if you don't like what I'm counting down, never mind, okay? If you like what I'm counting down, you can send a note to me saying, Sammy, we love you so much. You're so great. We just love everything you do. You're the coolest guy in the world, the most handsome dude, and the most talented guy we've ever met in our life. And send that to Sammy Hagar at TopRockCountdown.com. Yeah, and then I'll read it. But if it says anything negative, I ain't reading shit. Okay, I'm going to tell you right

0: Now, but now, right now, but while we're just waiting on this next song, I got to talk. Vic Johnson is here. Now, Vic, so do you love your job, Vic? That's all I need to know.
1: Wait, you asking me if I love my job?
0: Wait, are you deaf?
1: Oh, my God, I love my job.
0: Ooh,
1: okay. Oh, look, it's the only place I can go drink, man. And I can drink right in front of my boss, and it's good.
0: Oh!
1: You dig?
0: Folks, you realize that it's mandatory to drink on the job if you work with Sammy Hagar. It's mandatory. If I catch you not drinking on the job, like Mona, that's why Mona got fired, isn't it? Mona wouldn't drink.
1: Oh, wait.
0: No.
1: Really?
0: Oh, no. Mona didn't get fired, did she?
1: No, we love
0: Mona. Hell no. We're just in a circle right now.
1: That's right.
0: Yeah, we circled around back. Right now, come on, Todd Rundgren. Bang on the drum all day. That ain't working.

0: Yeah, we came out of that. It was a little ZZ Top. I got to get paid. I got to get paid. ZZ Top. Now, they know what they're talking about.
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7: I'm still laughing. Oh, we're back. This is the Red Rocker, Sammy Hagar, with my Top Rock Countdown. This week is about labor song. No, this week is labor. Well, today is Labor Day, and their songs are about work. Ah! Oh, man, just a name, just saying the word, man. Work. Ah! You know what I mean? It scares me to death, okay? Steve Miller, take the money and run. That's what he's been doing his whole life, but go ahead. Keep on.

Yeah, after Steve Miller taking the money and run, then they got slaved to the grind, Skid Row. Now, anybody ever hear that Skid Row story about John Bon Jovi got them their record deal on their first album, and it's real big, and he took their publishing. Now, talk about taking the money and run. Supposedly, the word is, now I ain't guaranteeing this, but that John owned their songwriting, publishing, and made like, you know, $1 million or a couple $1 million on it, and they were upset about that. I don't know if they ever worked that out. I hope they did. I hope they did. If not, let's get BTO in here to take care of some

0: 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We'll be right back.
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14: Red Rocker Sammy Hagar here. We are back. And yes, it's Labor Day weekend. Nobody wants to work, so I'm playing songs about working just to piss you off. Just to make you, no, actually, to make you realize how lucky you are right now that you're not working. And if you are working today, you must be getting double time, so you're pretty happy. You're right? Okay? Let's finish up today. Hey, okay, here's Boston. Peace of mind.

0: great. See you next week. I had a blast. Woo! I'm the Red Rocker, Sammy Hagar. 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Bye-bye. See you next week. Woo!
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0: 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And you could win a huge prize pack that includes a $50 gift card from Davis Clothing. 4 round-trip airline tickets from Denver Air Connection with daily flights from Jackson to Atlanta and Chicago. 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

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And you could win a huge prize pack that includes a $50 gift card from Davis Clothing. 4 round-trip airline tickets from Denver Air Connection with daily flights from Jackson to Atlanta and Chicago. 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

0: 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And you could win a huge prize pack that includes a $50 gift card from Davis Clothing. 4 round-trip airline tickets from Denver Air Connection with daily flights from Jackson to Atlanta and Chicago. 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

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And you could win a huge prize pack that includes a $50 gift card from Davis Clothing. 4 round-trip airline tickets from Denver Air Connection with daily flights from Jackson to Atlanta and Chicago. And more. 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
5: Oh, no. You'll never guess what they're finding inside of Waymo's. Or maybe you will. So Waymo's are the autonomous vehicles. If you haven't ridden in one, they're becoming more and more common in major cities across the country. And Audrey, you've ridden in one. You said it was a pretty good experience.
6: Yeah, I mean, for the most part, whenever you're talking about getting from point A to point B pretty quickly, especially like not on the freeways.
5: Yeah.
6: But I mean, it's pretty cheap and you don't have to worry about talking to the person in the front seat. It's fine.
7: Typical pretty person privilege. She had a great experience in a Waymo. Our producer, Chris Jackson, on the other hand, was basically kidnapped by a Waymo.
5: He was stuck inside of a Waymo.
6: Like 2 minutes.
5: It was driving in circles. That's right.
6: Okay.
5: And well, there's been other problems too, like them driving into like police standoffs and driving the wrong way on roads and some other stuff. But
6: and like hitting people.
5: Yeah, just kids.
6: Yeah, just casually killing people.
5: Zooming.
6: That's not great.
5: Past
6: not great. But I mean, my experience was fine.
5: So the driverless vehicles, like you said, they have some upsides to them.
6: Yes.
5: But there are people, obviously, that still have to be involved, even though they're driverless cars. They have the little depots they go to in order to get them all cleaned up and make sure they're ready for the next passenger. Mm-hmm. And some of the things that they're finding inside of these Waymos, a little bit unsettling, and you nailed it, Mahoney, like poop. People are defecating in Waymo's.
7: But aren't there cameras that can see everywhere inside?
6: Yes, inside, outside, the whole thing. I mean, like, you click one button and somebody's on the other end. They're monitoring every single vehicle while it's out and about.
7: Maybe.
6: Gross.
7: Maybe we, like, start, yeah, because those poor people who have to clean this stuff up, you feel bad for anybody who has to deal with that.
5: The going rate, $29 per hour. If you're working overnight, it's $31 per hour.
7: To clean up human feces. But if we find
5: also
7: these freaks...
5: Vomit in there as well.
6: Oh. Yeah.
7: But if let's find these freaks who love to put, like, cameras in bathrooms and stuff, why don't we just get them a job cleaning these? Because that feels like it's two birds, one stone. You don't have to, you know, invade anybody's privacy unwillingly. These are people who are willing to give it up and poop in a autonomous vehicle.
6: Make the robots clean it. It's a robot car. Just make the robots do it. We've got
5: the
6: humanoids. It's going to be fine. Or just make the whole thing, like, where you could hose it down.
5: Don't put police car.
6: Yeah. Don't put carpet in a Waymo.
7: Don't put carpet in a bathroom, right?
5: They also found, reported that they found two pig heads in the back of a Waymo. Not sure why somebody is traveling
7: Maybe
5: with two pig heads.
7: Going to
6: a
7: luau?
5: Oh, a luau. I was thinking like a seance.
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0: All right. Just hang tight. We're stepping out for a minute, but we'll be right back with more of the Dave Mahoney Morning Show and more of West Tennessee's classic rock on 92.3 The Hog.
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2: So the other day we had the story about the 19-year-old waitress who was a waitress in Miami, and there was some guy who was a businessman who came into the restaurant that she was working at. I guess they hit it off, and then she got really upset when she found out that he had a girlfriend that was not her, and so she decided that she was going to extort him for $20,000.
3: And by, like, blackmailing him with nudes and sex tapes, right?
2: Sex tapes, sent it to his business partner and his actual girlfriend, and you're like... this 19-year-old. And of course, she's like a hot 19-year-old that just...

0: doesn't know better.
1: She's 19.
2: But she should know better.
0: Well, and so should he. Like, what are you doing?
2: Filming yes, yourself
0: filming that.
1: Yes, Dave.
0: I mean, of course, man.
1: Come on, Dave.
0: So
1: yes.
0: This guy's in
2: he's
0: a relationship.
2: A victim here, Audrey.
1: No way.
2: He's a victim.
1: Absolutely not.
0: We got this call in the voicemail.
3: Hey, David Mahoney, longtime listener, first-time caller. About the 19-year-old Miami waitress. It doesn't sound like either one of them are smart. She was only asking for $20,000. It would have been cheaper to pay him. Thanks.
4: Message
1: so
4: deleted.
1: I would kind of
2: or this guy knows that
1: she
2: it's...
1: She went low.
2: Yeah, like, ask for more.
1: $20,000, she is totally 19.
2: Like, also, if you're...
0: $20,000 doesn't even pay off my credit card at this point.
1: $20,000 sounds like so much money whenever you're 19. That's not even half of a car.
0: Right. You can't even get a used Honda at this point for $20,000.
2: I saw a 4Runner for sale, a brand new 4Runner, and it was $80,000.
1: What?
2: $80,000 for a 4Runner. You used to be able to buy them for like $7,000 with like 30,000 miles.
0: You pay for a quarter of that thing. You get a 1Runner.
2: I mean, here's the thing,
1: is there a single runner anywhere?
0: Can I get a 1Runner?
2: The reason this guy didn't pay, the reason this guy didn't pay this is not because he couldn't or whatever. It was cheaper to pay her off. He knew that his current chick would not care.
1: Oh, that's he's done this before.
0: And also, this is a pattern. Also, his business partner, you're going to send it to him, and you're like,
1: who cares?
0: Wow, here's video of you banging a 19-year-old. Oh, no.
2: We can't do business together anymore.
0: No more spreadsheets with you, pal.
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0: Do I have to?
1: The job here is simple for you, Luis. You just have to figure out which one of these unbelievable things Mahoney actually did behind the scenes. So his wife has been kind enough to share some of the things that he does when no one else is around. And it's unbelievable that he actually does do some of these things. In fact, he does a lot of these things. One question for you before we get going. Do you think Mahoney is lazy or do you think he is efficient?
2: I believe that he is efficient in his own way. The end results are good.
3: They speak for themselves efficiently. When I was a young man traveling the world, I came across a wise man in a cornfield.
1: Cornfield, is that?
3: Cornfield. Yeah. Oh, a mysterious cornfield that was...
4: Was he alien?
3: It was covered in mist and or a fog.
1: Did you hear a banjo?
3: As I wandered through...
4: He's trying to probe you.
3: As I wandered through this cornfield, I encountered him, and he said, son, the key to life is working smarter and not harder. And ever since that day, I have made it my life's long mission to spread the word of efficiency across this great land of
4: ours. You do a really great job at it. I feel like a lot of people are learning from your ways.
1: All right, so I'm going to play you two clips, Luis. And again, you're trying to figure out which one is 100% true. The first one here is entitled Audiobook.
5: We recently flew with our daughter for the first time to travel to Mahoney's grandfather's funeral. Even though it was for

0: For a sad reason, it was actually a very successful trip, and I was proud of our girl. I was less proud of our boy Mahoney, though. He stayed up late the night before we traveled, listening to his new audiobook, and as a result, was exhausted in the morning. When we got settled onto the plane, I whipped out the new toys I got our daughter to occupy her, and Mahoney nudged me and said, "All right, baby, looks like you got this. I'm gonna sleep. Wake me when we land." So for 2.5 hours, I fought for my life entertaining that baby while Mahoney snoozed. And when we landed, I had to shake him awake, and he replied, "Ugh, already, baby?" Wait, hold on. I feel like in that audio, I heard Mahoney in the background.
1: Laughing. That was the baby.
2: He sure was.
0: Oh, my gosh.
1: In my defense, so it's a new audio book called Dungeon Crawler Carl, and I'm on book 4 already. It has taken over my life. It's like legitimately causing issues with me and my wife right now because all I want to do is listen to this book.
0: That's awesome.
1: It's such a good book series. If you like video games, Dungeon Crawler Carl.
0: Get that book.
1: Cannot recommend it enough.
2: Luis, does that sound like it could be true to you?
3: Absolutely.
2: Yeah. I mean, because Mahoney does. I've traveled with him before. And even on short flights, he'll bust out his little pod. He's got his noise-canceling headphones. Like, he can sleep on a plane. And the fact that you abandoned your wife.
1: My baby was fine. I knew she would do great.
2: You had faith.
1: She was just like me, you know? Uh-huh. She napped as well.
0: Was this on the way or the way back?
1: I was on the way.
2: So literally the first leg of the first flight she's ever taken. You're like, doses.
0: Wow.
1: I gave it a good 5 minutes. We got in the air. We reached 20,000 feet.
2: Uh-huh. All right. The next one here is entitled Shoulders.
0: We traveled with our daughter's car seat and took it on the plane with us. If you've ever done that before, I salute you. It's a pretty large seat, so I ordered a rolling dolly that we could strap it to and wheel it through the airport with ease. It would basically function as a stroller, and our daughter could ride in it. Well, that didn't pan out. As I was getting ready to strap our daughter in, Mahoney told me he slept in an awkward position on the plane and was too sore to pull her, and that I should carry her instead. So I huffed through the airport carrying our toddler and her diaper bag, all while Mahoney leisurely glided an empty car seat, rolling his shoulders and yawning.
2: Oh my God, that sounds like it could be true too.
0: I feel like we've heard some of the issues revolving around the car seat for the plane. Mm-hmm. It was something that Mahoney really took kind of offense to, that they wouldn't let this car seat situation through, right? Wasn't that it? I don't know. I feel like that one's just a little more untrue than the first part.
2: The first one seems so true to me, and I'm with you, Audrey. That's what I would go with as, without question.
0: Something in 2 feels untrue.
2: Like maybe he was carrying the diaper bag or something?
0: Yeah, something about something. Right. So number 1 is going to be true for me. What about you, Dave?
2: I'm going the same thing. But we don't know. So, Luis, it's up to you to make the decision.
3: I agree. I believe the first one would be the true one. I don't think he would do that to his wife.
2: We never do. And then he does.
1: Can we get a drum roll, please?
2: Here you go.
1: Luis, number 1 is, in fact, 100% true. You guys stepped number 2 out. I had the diaper bag in the car seat that I was rolling.
2: There you go.
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0: 92.3 The Hog News is brought to you by Freedom Outdoors on Highway 641 in Parsons by the Decatur County Fairgrounds, home of Arion Mowers.
1: A man wanted in a violent attack in Union City was captured in Jackson on Friday. 32-year-old Xavier Isom of Union City was wanted for attacking a woman with a bat on September 1st. Officials say he was also wanted for stealing a car in Kentucky and for a probation violation in Tennessee. U.S. Marshals arrested him at the Casey Jones Motel. Gas prices across Tennessee are on the rise. AAA reports that the state average for a gallon of regular is $3.81. Here in the Jackson area, the average is $3.89, up 12 cents from last week and 10 cents higher than a month ago. And members of the Jackson community are mourning a Jackson City Court judge who passed away over the weekend. Judge Blake Anderson served the city for almost three decades. He died on Saturday at the age of 71. I'm Christy McIntyre. This update powered by WNBJ, Jackson's NBC 39.
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5: Well, here's your Hogcast for Jackson in West Tennessee. We are looking at a mostly sunny Monday with a high going up to about 93, low tonight down to 70. For Tuesday, more sunshine, high of 93, low down to 70. And for Wednesday, mostly sunny with a high of 95. But here at the Hog, it's always 92.3.

0: Come on. Welcome to Dave and Mahoney.
1: Apparently, day drinking while your kids are in school can have consequences.
2: I mean, that's why we have school, so we can go back to day drinking, right, Dave? That's what I thought that was in the Constitution.
1: In the Constitution?
2: Yeah.
1: Yeah, I think so.
2: Yeah, that's what our forefathers said.
1: 67 margaritas later.
0: Dave and Mahoney.
1: She allegedly sent an intimate photo to his business partner and to his girlfriend.
2: Oh. If somebody sends me a picture of Dave's I'm just going to be like, LOL.
3: Wow,
1: so brave.
0: Dave and Mahoney.
1: Does anyone actually, as like an adult, play a recorder, like in a band? Like, you learn how to play a recorder as a child.
4: It's a gateway. It's like the marijuana of musical instruments.
3: Yes.
0: All right. Now, this is Dave and Mahoney.
1: Hello, friends, and thank you for joining us on this Monday. Got some good news and some bad news to kick things off today. What would you like first there, Mahoney?
2: Dave, why don't we start off today's show with some bad news?
1: This may shock you, but we are being ripped off by drug companies. I know.
3: Oh, really, Dave?
1: It's hard to believe because the pharmaceutical companies historically have always had our best interest in mind, so it's hard to stomach. I get that.
3: I know.
1: But, yeah, it turns out the drug companies might not actually have our best interest in mind.
3: No kidding.
1: Yeah.
3: I'm totally shocked.
1: So a report from the RAND Corporation found that U.S. prescription drug prices are significantly higher than in other countries. And you're like, well, I mean, that makes sense. You know, the market and this and that. You're like, no. These are the exact same drugs. And the study showed the U.S. drug prices are almost three times the prices in other nations. So we're paying three times as much for the exact same drugs. And many times it's because, you know, these corporations have a lock on certain drugs and how long they're able to exclusively manufacture them. Even if they're life-saving drugs, none of that matters because they're just going to get as much profit. It's almost like they don't actually care about our health.
2: And when you think about it, Dave, the, you know, one of the favorite stats that I've seen, you know, when one talks about, you know, healthcare here in America, only 32 out of the 33 most developed countries in the world have figured out how a single-payer system can work and how to get everybody in their country taken care of, except for us here in the United States.
3: Well, because we have corporatized pharmaceuticals where they're creating a supply and demand need for medications. Like, I have a friend of mine who literally was not able to get her ADHD, her Adderall medicine, for 6 months.
1: That's wild.
3: 6 months.
1: So, I mean, you're talking about, you know, something that's a very popular drug. I mean, they're talking about name brand drugs specifically in the U.S., even more pronounced as far as the price hike. 4.22 times higher. And then you look at things like insulin. In the U.S., the insulin price, 450% more than it costs in Mexico, 3,800% more than it costs in Turkey.
3: My brother is a type 1 diabetic, and the way that they price gouge people, like, obviously, we think of cancer first, right?
1: Yep.
3: How you just bill life. Like, how you're just supposed to try and figure out how to live.
1: If you want to try to maybe survive, it's going to cost you everything that
3: your
1: you have.
3: Your pump, your insulin, your test strips. I mean, all of those things are so out of this world expensive. And it's just to be able to live.
1: Yep. Some good news today as
3: Thank
1: well.
3: God.
1: The U.S. is number one. So while we're sitting here talking about how we can't afford medicine, the U.S. is actually growing at a faster pace than any other G7 country, according to the new IMF World Economic Outlook report. So the report estimates that the U.S. economy grew by 2.5% in 2023 and is set for a similar growth in 2024. Meanwhile, Japan, which is the second largest growth, was at 1.9, Canada at 1.1. So, you know, a lot of these countries not seeing anywhere close to the regrowth rate that the United States is. And I guess that's good news. It just seems like right now everyone's kind of like cautiously optimistic. You're like, okay, the economy seems to doing pretty well right now.
2: It's because we're being brainwashed by the media into thinking that things aren't as good as they actually are when the data is in front of us.
1: I know. Yeah, it just seems weird. It's like everyone's like, so things are going good? Because it doesn't feel like they're going good because the news doesn't want us to feel like it's going good.
2: Because here's the thing. I remember. We're a little older, Dave, so we remember.
1: Yep.
2: Remember 2008?
1: Sure do.
2: 2009,
1: yep.
2: 10,
1: yep.
2: 11, 12. Yeah, those were bad years. This doesn't feel like that.
1: So the IMF predicts the world economy will grow by 3.1% in 2024. So, you know, whether or not the U.S. is going to be able to continue

0: this in the year ahead? We don't know, but at least according to the predictions right now, it looks like it. So, gamble more? I don't know that. Like, what's the takeaway here?
1: For you, it was gamble more. It could be different for everyone.
2: Let's spin.
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0: because I actually read that story, Mahoney, before you get into it, and I said, that would be me.
1: Yep.
0: That would be me. I love kissing.
1: So I understand why Mahoney was so annoyed by this, because I was thinking about it when I read this story as well. I'm like, I don't know if I've ever seen you and your wife. I know I've never seen you, like, make out or anything like that. I don't even know if I've ever seen you, like, kiss.
2: I mean, we kiss, but not, like, in public. Do you ever kiss?
1: Do you ever kiss in public?
2: I mean, like, occasionally, but, like, you know, not like... We don't make out. Yeah. Like, that's, like, we don't make out in public. That's just not who we are. We're not...
1: Was there ever a point in your relationship where it was so hot and heavy that you guys just couldn't keep your hands off each other in public?
2: Not in public. Okay. I mean, I'm a reserved... Gentlemen, Dave.
1: You're a reserved lover.
2: I am able to control my
0: your
2: primal urges.
0: I want my butt grabbed and just...
2: Yeah, I do that in private all the time.
0: In the cereal aisle.
1: Man, we're at a Whole Foods.
0: Sure. Dude, right next to the melons. Grab mine, too. So, I love it. I can't help it. I don't know. I just love that. And it's so funny because, again, Mahoney, before you get into your story, I read that and I was like, Mahoney would have this stance and I would be giggling thinking that I would be the person you'd be cringing at.
2: I will. So we went to Disney over the weekend and, you know, we've been there a billion times. So we know what's going on. We've seen all sorts. It's an interesting melting pot of all sorts of people. But we did see something this time that we hadn't seen before, and we're waiting to go on Soarin' at Disney's California Adventure. So, you know, which is it's a pretty boring ride, but like if you want to get out of the sun and you just kind of want to like sit in air conditioning for a while, it's a great ride for that. While we're waiting to get on to Soarin', there are two 40-year-olds. Like, and they are...
1: Did you card them, or did you just, you're eyeballing it here?
2: Dave, you could tell these people have lived a hard life.
1: Okay, all right.
2: And there's two 40-ish year olds. And they are, I would say, not great looking people.
1: That does matter to the story.
2: Have you ever seen me, Audrey, eat like chicken wings?
0: Yeah.
2: That's what these people were doing, basically, with each other's face.
0: So that's why you got the ick.
2: These people were making out in line for a good 20 minutes.
0: They were the kind of people who had, like, goo on their teeth.
3: Licking each other's fingers, too.
1: The only way that I can describe the way that Mahoney eats chicken wings is violent.
3: like when the gremlins get fed?
1: When Cookie Monster eats a bag of cookies.
2: Chris, it's not the gremlins that get fed. It's the mogwais that get
3: fed
2: after
3: midnight. I'm sorry, you're right.
2: After midnight and become gremlins, you son of a bitch. Get it right.
3: I'm sorry.
2: So these people are just, like, going at it hard. And my wife is, like, rolling her eyes. Like, she's like, you seeing this? I mean, like, how do I not? These people are 6 feet from us, and they're eating each other's faces. Like, it's like they just came to a Golden Corral buffet and haven't eaten in, like, 6 months.
0: You guys should have had a make-out off.
2: Well, here's what I did. And I don't, like, again.
1: just makes eye contact and goes, zip.
2: Well, there is something like that.
0: You guys
2: that
0: about next. To get on Splash Mountain? What were y'all doing?
2: No, we were getting on. We were getting... It's closed now for renovations right now, by the way.
1: Like my sex.
0: Oh, zippity-doo-dah.
2: I understand that, like, I've seen, like, you know, plenty of, like, 20-year-olds, teenagers, whatever, who are just like...
1: Can't keep their hands off each other.
2: And you're like, okay, I get it. Like, because this is probably, like, first love. And there's, like, first love, those sorts of things. Like, you understand that. Because
1: yeah,
2: you don't know better. But you're 40-something years old.
1: This is like a third or fourth love, though. I mean, this is, you know, they just got out of the long relationship that was miserable. And there's finally passion again.
0: I don't know. If they look the way that they look and tasted. I was thinking chicken wings. And if they were kissing
1: like
0: the way they were kissing.
1: Marlboro Reds.
0: Yeah. I mean, I feel like maybe that is their first love.
2: Literally, after about 20 minutes, it's like I just could not take it anymore. So I just started staring. Like, that was the thing. I just kind of just...
0: That feels like that's worse for you, though.
1: Yeah.
2: No, they stopped.
3: They're like,
2: I got to stop.
3: You enjoying the free show over here?
2: No, I'm not. But you know what I'm going to do? I'm going to make you uncomfortable because you're making me uncomfortable.
0: Dude, you are such a silly goose. Like, you just are sitting there in your Tommy Bahama gold chain.
1: Staring.
0: Tall white man, 6 foot something. And just staring at these other 40-year-olds. Because you're also 40. So, like, you're just, like, staring at them like they're children.
2: Yes.
0: Like, that's pretty on par. Like, that's you. Just,
1: I mean, that's either
2: I'm the adult in the room.
1: Or you're going to catch a charge. Like, it just seems weird, man.
3: Next time, just walk up, hand him a condom. Just be like, here you go.
1: No, just be like, do you mind if I cut in?
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2: A man wanted in a violent attack in Union City was captured in Jackson on Friday. 32-year-old Xavier Isom of Union City was wanted for attacking a woman with a bat on September 1st. Officials say he was also wanted for stealing a car in Kentucky and for a probation violation in Tennessee. U.S. Marshals arrested him at the Casey Jones Motel. Gas prices across Tennessee are on the rise. AAA reports that the state average for a gallon of regular is $3.81. Here in the Jackson area, the average is $3.89, up 12 cents from last week and 10 cents higher than a month ago. And members of the Jackson community are mourning a Jackson City Court judge who passed away over the weekend. Judge Blake Anderson served the city for almost three decades. He died on Saturday at the age of 71. I'm Christy McIntyre. This update powered by WNBJ, Jackson's NBC 39.
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6: Well, here's your hog cast for Jackson in West Tennessee. We are looking at a mostly sunny Monday with a high going up to about 93, low tonight down to 70. For Tuesday, more sunshine, high of 93, low down to 70. And for Wednesday, mostly sunny with a high of 95. But here at The Hog, it's always 92.3.

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2: 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Please leave a message after the tone.
3: When taking a shower, do you face the shower head or away from the shower head?
4: Message
5: this is
4: deleted.
5: An important question that I will judge you
6: on. It's a combination. Like, I turn around. I'm like a pig being roasted.
5: Rotisserie chicken.
6: I'm turning depending on what I am doing.
5: I'm a 7-Eleven hot dog in there.
6: When I'm washing it out, I'm always facing away, pushing down. Because it's like, if I was facing it, then the soap would be getting into my eyes.
7: Mm. See, I'm a bit more aggressive with my turns. I'm like a full-on ballerina. Like, I'll just pop my leg up and twirl around.
6: You and Kristen Yamaguchi, you a figure skater, you're doing the little pirouettes?
5: Yeah, I'm Kristen Yamaguchi in there, too.
7: I'm doing a triple axel in the shower.
6: Kristen Yamaguchi.
7: Yeah, same. It's a combination. Why do you judge people? What do you mean?
5: Some people just only go one way, and I find that to be totally bizarre, and I'm so happy that I'm in a room with spigots.
7: Yeah.
5: Because if you are only a front facer, then how do you really, like, I don't feel like you properly really get your behind, if you know what I mean.
7: Uh-huh.
5: And then that's if you're only backwards facing, then I just feel like you're missing opportunity.
6: I'll tell you right now, I'm in the rental that I'm in, we don't have, there's not a, like, a handheld shower head.
5: Mm-hmm.
6: So it's just the fixed one on the wall, and I will say my I don't feel as refreshed after leaving the shower because you can't get into those special angles if you don't.
5: You gotta use a washcloth.
7: Yeah, washcloth is always just so gross.
6: I don't like a washcloth. Yeah. The only thing I'll use a washcloth on is my face. Like the rest of the body, man, that's just hand and soap.
5: That's fair. I can appreciate that you use your hand. You're a man using your hand, you know? Some people are a little scared of that. Some people are scared. I mean, really, they think that, like, they're going to get their hand in there and lick it.
7: So what if you do?
5: I mean, you're not like,
6: Yeah, find something new, man.
7: I was disappointed when I didn't.
6: We got one life. Find all the pleasure you can.
5: Vanilla.
2: Please leave a message after the tone.
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0: chance to really treat myself, take myself out to eat. But I was at Sam's Club, and holy crap, those hot dogs for $1.50, man, I'm handing out drinks left and right just to get that hot dog for $1.30. So good.
1: Message, I will say, a lot of people always talk about the hot dog from Costco.
2: Oh, yeah.
1: But the hot dog from Sam's Club is equally as good.
2: Really?
1: It is.
2: That's kind of blasphemy.
1: It's a little thicker, too. It's a little girthier hot dog that you're getting from Sam's Club.
3: There was a gentleman who I came across on my TikTok the other day, and they were doing a trial of all of the foods on the Costco menu, Sam's Club menu, because mm-hmm. I'm assuming they're probably about the same.
1: Yeah, it's like pizza, hot dogs, and there's like a cookie.
3: He got everything on the menu for him and his two sons for like $34.
1: That actually seems high.
3: Yeah. Right?
1: But well, I will say,
3: for three people,
1: the Costco pizza is far superior to the Sam's Club pizza. But the hot dog, it's a race. That is a foot race.
2: Let me ask you, Mahoney,
1: long race.
2: If you were to shower with a Sam's Club hot dog, would you be facing towards or away from the shower head?
1: I would be rotating, Dave.
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0: anywhere. We're just getting warmed up this morning. 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

0: AT&T 39, and the road to the Lombardi Trophy begins this week. The NFL kickoff launches the 2026 NFL regular season with a rematch of the New England Patriots against the 2026 Super Bowl champion Seattle Seahawks. 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

0: is Dave and Mahoney.
1: I had an encounter with a totally naked man yesterday, and it has shaken me to my core.
2: Okay, so you texted this last night.
3: Were you at a Bass Pro Shop?
1: No, I was not at a Bass Pro Shop. Good guess.
2: Mm-hmm. I laughed so hard at the visual of that, Dave, because I know how shocked you probably had to have been to even want to talk about this.
1: So, every day this week I've been in the gym, you know, working out and all that stuff.
3: The actual gym.
1: Mm-hmm. Yeah, and I've had a membership to the gym that I just didn't use for 7 months, and so it feels good to be using the membership again. But you guys know that I'm like a shy person. Like, you know, I'm a closet pooper. Like, I don't even like staying in a hotel with

0: my wife, because, you know, like, if there's no fan or, like, my own little bathroom, like, I'm just, I don't like getting naked in front of
1: you
0: people that I don't know.
1: You want to keep the mystery alive wife. And there's, you're like the rest of us. We've got, you know, we don't want people to see what we're working with over here.
0: Well, because it's not that impressive.
1: Yeah.
0: So we're
1: very out of shape.
0: I'm not the type of guy that is going to go to the gym and get naked and shower and do all that
1: and
0: stuff.
1: And even that's even when you were at your peak physical fitness level.
0: No, that's just not for me. I don't like doing that. I don't like showering in public places. I'd rather just, you know, go home and get cleaned up at home if I need to shower up after the gym.
1: Yeah, man, if I'm scrubbing some weird-ass places,
0: it's just,
1: like, I don't need other people, like, judging me for that.
0: Around, I don't like changing in front of other people, even if it's just, like, getting out of my regular street clothes into my workout clothes, all of that stuff, I don't like.
1: Mm-hmm.
0: But that happened yesterday, where I went to the gym, it was right after I left work, and so I have to get out of my jeans and my shirt and get into my workout clothes. And this is after I'd worked out, so I was actually changing back because I had an eye appointment that I had to go to.
2: Mm-hmm. And look at you. That's real proactive.
0: Getting real. Just getting all kinds of stuff done.
2: That's
0: feels
2: really
0: great.
2: Impressive.
0: But so I'm after the gym, getting out of my workout clothes, you know, getting toweled off and getting back into my regular clothes. And I don't know if this happens to you a lot, but like if you're at the gym, I just seem to have the very unfortunate fortune of every time that I have to be changing, it seems like I walk into an area that is the area that my locker is in,
1: mm-hmm.
0: and it's empty, but then seven people show up as soon as I start changing. It just feels, that's just my perception. It just feels like, okay, I'm here by myself, this is great, and then a whole bunch of people show up. Well, so yesterday, I'm changing, I've got my jeans on, got the shirt off, and I have my little bag, and I'm putting everything into my bag. And this guy walks over, and he's on the other side of the bench from me, and he gets fully nude. And again, it's a locker room. That's what's going
1: to
0: happen.
1: You're going to get nude at a place. It's allowed.
0: But, you know, I'm just like, that's just not for me. That's for you. That's fine. And then it happened. I took my little AirPods out of my ear, and I put them in the little case, and I put them in my bag. Only, I missed the bag.
1: Oh, God, no.
0: They went sliding across the floor, directly in between the legs of this totally naked man.
1: No. This sounds like it is the premise of a adult cinema film.
0: Just they go sliding across the floor, and I go, well, those are gone.
2: You didn't even ask him? You were so embarrassed that he was naked that you didn't even bother to ask for your AirPod back?
0: Is he sitting on the contact? Start a conversation?
1: Is he sitting on the bench bare-ass?
0: He's standing bare-ass.
1: Oh, you can't bend over if he's standing.
0: No, I mean, like, I'm not going to walk over there. I can't, like, reach in between his legs.
1: Excuse me.
0: He's told us, pardon me. And so I'm just awkwardly, and just imagine this, staring at the ground, sweating, just like,
2: I can't imagine this.
0: Oh, no.
2: You're so shy.
0: Oh, no.
1: Did he know that the AirPods had fallen?
0: Oh, yes, because it was just me and him in this area. And so the AirPods just go careening across the floor and slide in between his legs. And I'm like,
1: this feels like, but are you putting yourself in his position? Because if I'm there butt-ass naked and there's this guy next to me, and he happens to drop his AirPods.
0: I dropped my AirPods.
1: Uh-huh.
0: Yeah, no, I think that he understood that it was a mistake because he turns fully nude, and he did have some sort of loincloth that he was holding, thankfully, right in front of his kibble and bits.
2: Did he pick up, like, it with a handkerchief for you and say, are you looking for this?
0: No, he bent down and just picked up the AirPods and handed them to me, and me, being as awkward as I am, I'm not making eye contact. I just go, thank you. And just take them back and put them in the bag.
2: So you used to be in sports.
0: And leave as quickly as possible.
2: At cross country.
0: Yeah.
2: Did you guys not do locker room in cross country?
0: When I was on the swim team, we had to do the mass showering. And I think that that's why I have PTSD about all of this. Because I saw so many D's when I was on the swim team. And I was a late bloomer. And so, you know, like that just wasn't really for me.
1: PTS little D.
0: PTS little I was in the pool.
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5: A man wanted in a violent attack in Union City was captured in Jackson on Friday. 32-year-old Xavier Isom of Union City was wanted for attacking a woman with a bat on September 1st. Officials say he was also wanted for stealing a car in Kentucky and for a probation violation in Tennessee. U.S. Marshals arrested him at the Casey Jones Motel.

0: Gas prices across Tennessee are on the rise. AAA reports that the state average for a gallon of regular is $3.81. Here in the Jackson area, the average is $3.89, up 12 cents from last week and 10 cents higher than a month ago. And members of the Jackson community are mourning a Jackson City Court judge who passed away over the weekend. Judge Blake Anderson served the city for almost 3 decades. He died on Saturday at the age of 71. I'm Christy McIntyre. This update powered by WNBJ, Jackson's NBC 39.
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2: Are you thinking about your team's defense during your brother's wedding? 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
3: Can't even tell the difference.
2: 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Definitely not. But will it taste delicious while your brother and new sister-in-law angrily listen to you explain ring insurance to them on their wedding night? You betcha. College football. It's a Pepper thing.
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5: Well, here's your Hogcast for Jackson in West Tennessee. We are looking at a mostly sunny Monday with a high going up to about 93, low tonight down to 70. For Tuesday, more sunshine, high of 93, low down to 70. And for Wednesday, mostly sunny with a high of 95. But here at The Hog, it's always 92.3.

0: Dave and Mahoney present Are You Smarter Than a Community College Dropout?
1: Probably not.
2: Pat is joining us today for a round of Are You Smarter Than a Community College Dropout? Mahoney is very proud of the fact that he ascended, he says, from not one, not two, but three different community colleges. Didn't bother getting any of those pesky degrees along the way. You were focused,
3: Dave,
2: on just soaking up all that information.
3: You know, it's about quantity, not quality in my life.
2: Is that what it is?
3: Yeah.
2: Okay, got it. Pat, tell us about your level of education. How far did you get in school?
4: I went through college.
2: Went through college. All right, so you got the degree?
4: So I got four years of college in me, but I didn't really end up using it too much.
3: What's your degree in?
4: It was in communications, but I ended up working in computers, so.
3: Yeah.
4: You know how that goes.
2: Yeah. All right, so you guys are going to be asked the same questions today. There's a total of six questions. You do have one pass. I would just encourage you to use that pass sooner rather than later if you feel like you need it. Here we go with question number one. What is the largest bone in the body?
4: Largest bone in the body. No bad jokes here, huh?
2: No jokes.
4: the femur, I don't know.
2: The femur, the thigh bone, sure. On the board with one. Here we go on a question number two. Which country is also called the Netherlands?
4: This for me?
2: Yeah.
4: Holland.
2: Holland, that's correct. Yeah. You're on the board with two. Yeah, Mahoney is out of the studio right now.

0: right now. He's in a soundproof space.
1: So, yeah. I go along the road. Okay. Yep, I don't know if it's like back and forth.
0: In Star Trek, what was the name of the main starship in Star Trek?
1: The Enterprise.
0: The Enterprise. 3 for 3. You're doing great. Question number 4. He is was a general during the Civil War. What is the name of the 18th U.S. president?
1: Grant.
0: Yes.
1: Ulysses Grant.
0: Ulysses S. Grant, yes. Question number 5, and you can close it out right here with a perfect 5 for 5. You still have a pass if you want to use it. The Australian version of Burger King is known as what?
1: Boy, I've seen this too. Hungry Jack's?
0: Yeah. Yes, bro.
1: Okay.
0: All right.
1: Yeah, I'm kind of like fast food, so I would...
0: You're a big fast food guy.
1: Like that.
0: Let me give you just this last one, so that way we can ask it if necessary. What travels faster, light or sound?
1: Ah, boy. I'd say light.
0: Yeah. Okay. Perfect. All right, so Mahoney is re-entering the studio. Again, he is not been able to hear what has been going on, so we'll see how Mahoney fares today. Take your time.
2: That was quick.
0: You know why? Because Pat is efficient.
2: Okay.
0: He's an efficient man.
2: He communicates well. Maybe he didn't put that degree to use.
0: That's right. He 44 years of getting ready for this moment right here.
2: Uh-huh.
0: Yeah. All right, question number 1. What is the largest bone in the body?
2: Whose body? the femur.
0: Yeah, the femur is gross. Question number 2. What country is also called the Netherlands?
2: That would be Holland.
0: Holland. Gives you 2 for 2. Question number 3, what is the name of the main starship in Star Trek?
2: That would be the USS Enterprise.
0: Enterprise, right, yeah. Question number 4, he was a general during the Civil War. What is the name of the 18th U.S. president?
2: That is Ulysses S. Grant. The S stands for...
0: Six.
2: Stupendous.
0: Question number 5. The Australian version of Burger King is known as what?
2: Hungry Jack's.
0: How do you guys know that?
2: Because everybody knows that.
0: No, they don't.
2: Smart people do.
0: Okay. Final question. What travels faster, light or sound?
2: Light.
0: Light is correct. Mahoney went 6 for 6. I mean, that's...
2: And I did it faster.
0: That's really great. Unfortunately, so did he, so Pat wins.
2: Yep.
0: In your face, Mahoney.
2: On your back, Pat.
0: Oh, come on.
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1: You know, there's a lot of people in this world that have to deal with all sorts of trials and tribulations, but none greater than those of Audrey Drake. Just yesterday, you encountered a situation where you took a fairly lengthy nap and you woke up grumpy.
2: I did, and I think that I would like everyone to apologize to me, because whenever I run into you and I'm grumpy, you act like it's my fault. You act like because I'm grumpy, it is my fault, when it was said nap's fault, and I can't control the outcome of the nap, who I'm going to be whenever I wake up from my little slumber. Yeah, how am I supposed to know that that's the version that we're going to get on the outcome of that nap?
1: How could that possibly be your responsibility?
2: It's just not.
1: It's not. And so, just to be clear here, we're not normally around you when you wake up from your nap. So you're not talking about us specifically. You're talking about just when you venture out into the world, you just want everyone to
2: apologize to me.
1: Feverishly apologizing for you being
2: for the way that you're treating me.
1: Right. No, that makes sense.
2: Because most people are not being as nice as they could be.
1: Could be nicer.
2: You know, if you see that I'm grumpy, clearly I need like flowers or something. I don't know.
1: You want
2: food delivered?
3: How long was your nap?
2: 2 hours.
1: That's your problem.
3: Not enough.
1: That's too much.
3: It's not enough.
1: Anything more than 90 minutes, you're going to wake up all grumpy.
2: I was seriously so annoyed whenever I woke up, you know, because it's actually funny because, Dave, you sent me a meme that's something to the effect of, like, me waking up from my four-hour accidental nap or something.
1: It's like a polar bear, like, stumbling out of hibernation, just, like, hair everywhere.
2: Legit. I had, like, a print on my cheek. I was so tired. So whenever I woke up, Dustin, my husband, came to...
1: Congratulations.
2: I just wanted everybody to know.
1: Is that why you woke up grumpy? I didn't sleep well. I don't know why.
2: Yeah.
3: He came over.
2: I was asleep the whole time. I was not supposed to know. So, but he came into the room, and he had just gotten back from his workout, so he was feeling good, and I was just...
1: Oh, that's the worst. Like, somebody's all energetic. Oh. Like, woo, let's go, yeah.
2: You're not out here. You're not out here. I just woke up.
1: So do you have...
3: My wife does that, too.
2: Get me alone. There
3: is nothing that I, like, just... It just makes you feel like a bigger
2: piece of garbage.
3: Like, when you're napping, and then they come into the room to, like, go shower. And you're like, you've been sleeping for 2 hours.
2: Ugh, get out of here.
3: And you're like, what are you flexing on me now?
2: You live here now? Uh-huh. I haven't lived here for the last 2 hours. Where you been?
1: Do you know what the most offensive thing is? Is that as you're going to bed for your little nap, your little siesta, and maybe this happens during the week, maybe on the weekend or whatever, you tell yourself, or at least I do, like, once I just get this little rest, I'm going to wake up and I'm going to be able to accomplish so much. I'm going to be refreshed, ready to go. Mm-hmm. And that is a lie. Every time I wake up and I'm like, I want to do nothing. Mm-hmm. Like, let me stumble down, shuffle downstairs and get my coffee and then just sit in front of the computer and click away. Like, I have no desire to go for the jog that I told myself that I was going to pre-nap.
4: Why do we wake up from a normal sleep just completely normal, but a two-hour nap, you wake up confused, you don't know where you're at, what day it is, what time it is.
2: I think that we should all just wear, some sort of nap. Like, if I wear a hat that says chronic napper on it, you should be kind to me. Because everybody, or like a graphic tee. Maybe put like a sleepy little bear on the front of that graphic tee, a snoozing cat of some sort, just so that you know that I am grumpy that day. Mm-hmm.
3: Have you ever woken up from a nap, like, physically exhausted, though? Like
2: my body hurts and I'm nauseous.
3: I felt like
2: yes.
3: I've worked out. Like, I woke up yesterday from my nap and my, like, I was like my heart was, like, felt like it was like I was running.
1: Mahoney, how would you know what it feels like to work out?
4: I don't know, man.
0: Dumbasses! 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
6: A man wanted in a violent attack in Union City was captured in Jackson on Friday. 32-year-old Xavier Isom of Union City was wanted for attacking a woman with a bat on September 1st. Officials say he was also wanted for stealing a car in Kentucky and for a probation.

0: probation violation in Tennessee. U.S. Marshals arrested him at the Casey Jones Motel. Gas prices across Tennessee are on the rise. AAA reports that the state average for a gallon of regular is $3.81. Here in the Jackson area, the average is $3.89, up 12 cents from last week and 10 cents higher than a month ago. And members of the Jackson community are mourning a Jackson City Court judge who passed away over the weekend. Judge Blake Anderson served the city for almost three decades. He died on Saturday at the age of 71. I'm Christy McIntyre. This update powered by WNBJ, Jackson's NBC 39.
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5: Well, here's your Hogcast for Jackson in West Tennessee. We are looking at a mostly sunny Monday with a high going up to about 93, low tonight down to 70. For Tuesday, more sunshine, high of 93, low down to 70. And for Wednesday, mostly sunny with a high of 95. But here at The Hog, it's always 92.3.

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2: Please leave a message after the tone.
3: I was just thinking about beer. Beer. Does it need to really be ice cold? I mean, there are bars that advertise how their beer is exactly 29 degrees. And then there are countries where they don't serve beer refrigerated at all. They serve it at room temperature. So, does beer have to be cold?
1: Message deleted.
4: I like cold beer, personally.
5: Oh, for sure. And there's obviously a lot of big beers that are, you know, household names that just advertise themselves as the coldest beer.
4: Coors, like, I mean, the only reason I started ever drinking Coors, because yeah, I grew up in St. Louis, home AB, so it's all AB products.
5: Yeah.
4: Literally everywhere. But, like, when they introduced the Rockies, the
5: little
4: turn blue.
5: Ooh,
4: I was like, ooh, that's
6: cold. Only drink them when they're blue.
4: And then I was like, oh, this is actually a great golfing beer.
5: Because it's so cold.
6: Dude.
5: And even though the flavor profile of a Coors Light isn't going to be something like you'd find from some, you know, extravagant IPA or whatever, as long as it's cold, it's doing its job.
4: I mean, if you're drinking, like, a stout, or if you're drinking, you know, a darker beer, you know, sure, it could be a little bit warmer, a little bit more complex. But I find, you know, beverages that are either, they have to either be hot or cold to be refreshing, you know, because I'm like, I'm not, I don't want to drink like room temperature coffee.
6: Can you imagine drinking what you used to drink beer wise at any temperature you possibly could get it at, because it was free booze?
4: We would drink Milwaukee's best light that would have been in a garage.
6: At garage temperature.
4: Because we couldn't get it cold enough.
5: We used to drink
4: time.
5: Ice House and Bud Ice just because it had a little bit more alcohol in it.
6: Bush.
5: Bush.
6: As smooth as it sounds.
4: Now, Bush actually, ice cold, Bush hits ice cold.
6: See, I say Bush like we could afford that. It was always Natty Ice.
5: Natty Ice.
6: Always natural ice.
4: Did Bush have
6: 36 pack? What do you mean? 36
4: pack. Head for the mountains of Bush?
5: Yeah.
4: Head for the mountains of Bush.
5: Bush beer.
4: Dude, that was like America. Like, I want to get a pickup truck.
6: There's nothing more American than Bush is what you're saying?
4: That's
6: what I'm hearing.
5: Oh, boy.
4: I mean, if you're from St. Louis, I mean, that's kind of what you did.
7: One of the things that my dad used to say, and it's stuck with me all these years, is choose your battles. You know, if something's important to you, stand up and

0: battle. But if you think about it and it's just like, you know, I don't agree with it, but I'm just going to let this one slide, man, your life can be so much easier. So choose your battles.
1: Message
2: I think
1: deleted.
2: That is an important piece of wisdom from a man, your father, who was married. You know, like, I mean, in relationships, like, if you are with somebody who loves to fight, like, that, for me, that, like, relationship is doomed. Yeah. You know, like, I like to argue and debate things. Like, I like to debate things. Mm-hmm. But, like, when it comes to arguing, my wife and I, like, literally never argue. That's one of the, like, the traits that I love about her and I think that she likes about me is that we just, like, let it go. Even if it is bothering us, we're not going to, like, get into a slobber knocker, you know, throw down fight. Over
3: I mean,
2: it.
3: I think I might like a slobber knocker.
2: A slobber knocker. Yes. I was an angry slobber
3: we're
2: knocker as we
3: into
2: argue.
3: A slobber knocker. What is that? I've never even heard of that ever before in my life.
2: That's another word for a fight.
3: Is
2: like,
3: it?
2: Like a knockdown, drag out slobber knocker fight.
3: I am using that forever. I'm going to later ask my fiance if he'd like to get into a slobber knocker, and he's going to go, what?
2: He knows what a slobber. He's trained MMA, right? Like,
3: is that what that is?
2: Well, it's
3: you call them slobber knockers and
2: like if you were watching, like, let's just say UFC, and the guys are just beating the hell out of each other. I mean, like, you're talking, you know, just
1: technique. That sounds like the call you'd hear on the radio in the 40s. Like, what a slobber knocker we have going on tonight. Look at these two. Wind up, and he hit him with the uppercut.
3: Didn't he enough spit?
1: Slobber knocker indeed.
3: I love him, honey. I'm going to use it forever.
4: Oh, my. Cigarette smoking. It is not a glamorous way to die.
3: Jeez,
4: you gasp
3: what?
4: For breath, and you crap your pants. And as for drinking, it's not a glamorous way to die either.
2: Okay.
4: Your cirrhosis of
2: Thank
4: the liver,
2: you.
4: Your belly cool. swells up.
2: Uh-huh.
4: It's a miserable
2: We're
4: death.
2: We're all going to die.
4: I think singing is nice, though. Singing is not hazardous to your health.
5: Message deleted.
2: I mean, like, let people live.
3: Dude.
2: Because here's the thing. We all die. We're all going to die somehow, some way.
1: And it's probably not going to be glamorous. We're probably going to poop our pants.
2: We're all going to be alone. We're all going to be dead. It happens to all of us.
3: But
2: like, let us enjoy our vices while we can.
3: But when it sucks so bad, if what got me was that one cigarillo I smoked in college, or that one Black and Mild wine wood tip. Like, that would be so
2: unpar. You inhaled 3 years ago.
3: Oh, my God. Why did I? I didn't know. I got in
2: trouble. That will kill you. That will 100%. Don't inhale cigars.
3: I thought you're supposed to inhale everything because when you're smoking weed, they always say inhale it. And so then I'm sitting here just with the cigar like.
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5: Raymond is joining us today for a round of fast food freakouts, and I've got some wonderful news for you, Raymond. You have got somebody on your side that is a fast food forensic expert. Some have called him the Oracle of Onion Rings. I just made that up.
6: That was pretty good, actually.
5: But Raymond, let me ask you a question before we get going here. What is your personal favorite fast food restaurant?
7: I just go old school and go McDonald's, Big Mac.
5: Hard to go wrong with the all-time classic. I did see somebody online the other day that modified a double quarter pounder with cheese into a Big Mac, and it looked
6: because the sauce is what matters.
5: The sauce, you still got the buns, and then they modified it so it was like a Big Mac, but you got the big old meat.
3: And we all love bigger meat, do we?
6: Okay. Shame.
5: So good luck to you today, Raymond. Mahoney and Audrey try to help you out. I'm going to give you a multiple choice of where these freakouts could have happened after I play you the audio. The first one here is a woman who we think may have been on drugs, is berating employees, telling a guy that he had to come into the restroom, but there was nobody else in the store. So something weird going on here.
8: I'm using the restroom. There's a guy going in there while I'm taking a poop. A struggle is real. And you guys do not even hear me there. Hello, I'm taking a sh**. I want your name, and everybody else, but your name.
9: Ma'am, did you lock the door?
8: Shut up. Yes, it's locked. Shut up. My
5: Whoa. Okay. So
3: not a lot to work with here.
5: Not a lot of background noise.
7: Just a lot.

0: Dead air.
1: A lot of dead air. So is it A, Jimmy John's, B, Starbucks, or C, Taco Bell?
2: Starbucks.
3: Starby's.
2: Starbucks.
1: Starbucks. Okay.
3: From the paint.
2: Starbucks.
1: Wow.
2: People are blowing it up at Starbucks.
0: Yeah. It's Starbucks. Too
3: and,
0: quiet.
3: And there's a lot of drug habits happening in a Starbucks. That's why you always lock. Yeah, they're always locking the doors.
2: They got the lock. Yeah. Yeah. That's why I got to buy a muffin.
1: From the paint guys, incorrect. That was Taco Bell. That was a Taco Bell. I would have guessed Starbucks as well based on
2: Who's going inside to a Taco Bell?
1: It sounded like there was multiple people in there as well. Kind of odd, but yeah.
3: What?
1: Yep, nope, sure.
2: I'd like to see video.
3: I'd like to start this game over.
2: Yep.
1: Why don't we just go on to
0: Me
1: the
0: too.
1: Second one?
0: Me too.
1: You shut up, Raymond.
3: Okay, number two, I guess.
1: Right, here we go on to number two. This is a woman who was challenging a fast food manager to a fight. Then the manager threatened him with hot grease.
4: Jeez. Whoa. Hey, ain't nobody gonna touch me, though. Show me up when you come around here.
1: Is that Burger A, King. In-N-Out, B, no. Wendy's, Maybe. Or C, Burger King?
2: Burger King. It's a Burger King.
0: I'm going to go with Mahoney on that one, too. Burger King.
3: Wendy's?
5: You sure about that?
3: Wendy's. Wendy's.
5: You sure about that?
0: Wendy's.
1: Wendy's, wow.
0: Wendy's.
1: Yeah, great. Excellent job, Raymond. That's unbelievable.
2: They added the dumb TikTok music in there at the end. I couldn't. It's throwing off my chi.
3: Oh, okay. No.
2: Throwing off my cheese.
1: Raymond, so you have one correct and one incorrect. That means it all comes down to this third and final one. So far, Mahoney and Audrey have been absolutely awful.
3: Off today.
1: Leading you in the wrong direction. I'm going to take it back. You are no longer the Oracle of Onion Rings. Unless you can
3: Well, we haven't even had
1: right
3: a place
1: here.
3: That has onion rings part of this game today.
2: Am I the failure of fries?
1: We love alliteration. All right, here we go. This lady wants to argue with the only employee running the restaurant in the middle of the day and was refused service, so she's just having her way.
4: You got the right motherfucking white girl. Somebody call the police, sir. Can you call the law? Why not?
6: She's one person.
4: She's one person, and I'm willing to wait for their food that she's refusing to make.
6: Okay. Well, then serve your country and sit right on right there.
4: I bet you got that vaccine, too, didn't you?
1: Oh, boy. Is that A, a Subway, B, a Popeyes, or C, a McDonald's?
2: Subway. Subway. One person working, Subway. Echo,
0: all right, Mahoney,
2: Subway.
0: I'm going with you. Mahoney, if you get this wrong, Mahoney, you're shipping me 4 tickets out of your pocket. How's that?
2: Is that not a Subway?
1: I like that Raymond is having you right now. Yeah. It's right.
2: Of course that's a Subway. You're over here trying to make me doubt. I am the Sultan of Sub Sandwiches, sir.
1: You're the what?
3: Sultan
1: of Sub Sandwiches?
2: Yeah.
3: Sultan of Subs.
0: Yeah, the joy of Jimmy John's.
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0: 92.3 The Hog News is brought to you by Freedom Outdoors on Highway 641 in Parsons by the Decatur County Fairgrounds, home of Arion Mowers.
1: A man wanted in a violent attack in Union City was captured in Jackson on Friday. 32-year-old Xavier Isom of Union City was wanted for attacking a woman with a bat on September 1st. Officials say he was also wanted for stealing a car in Kentucky and for a probation violation in Tennessee. U.S. Marshals arrested him at the Casey Jones Motel. Gas prices across Tennessee are on the rise. AAA reports that the state average for a gallon of regular is $3.81. Here in the Jackson area, the average is $3.89, up 12 cents from last week and 10 cents higher than a month ago. And members of the Jackson community are mourning a Jackson City Court judge who passed away over the weekend. Judge Blake Anderson served the city for almost three decades. He died on Saturday at the age of 71. I'm Christy McIntyre. This update powered by WNBJ, Jackson's NBC 39.
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6: Well, here's your Hogcast for Jackson in West Tennessee. We are looking at a mostly sunny Monday with a high going

up to about 93, low tonight down to 70. For Tuesday, more sunshine, high of 93, low down to 70. And for Wednesday, mostly sunny with a high of 95. But here at the Hog, it's always 92.3.

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2: In the Redneck Report, we hear a lot about stupid people doing stupid things. This is not a stupid person doing a stupid thing, and yet somehow they got in trouble for it. A Fort Lauderdale police officer, his name is Carl Hirsch, he received a 20-hour unpaid suspension. You're like, okay.
3: 20 hours?
2: We have heard about
3: a full day?
2: We have heard about some cops doing some dumb stuff, but this is not the case. The point is that there shouldn't have been a suspension at all.
3: Okay, what did he do?
4: Sorry.
3: I mean, if you're going to suspend somebody, you got to go at least a whole day.
2: That's like a Mahoney suspension. Didn't you get suspended for something similar when like 18 hours or something like that?
3: And they realized that we were doing a charity event and that I was the one who was hosting it.
4: Just getting it all back.
3: Because I got drunk in an event. Ooh, I got drunk at a concert.
4: I mean, we're a rock show. What do you mean? Yeah,
3: settle down.
2: So silly. I mean, you did tell a 12-year-old girl that her haircut was stupid.
3: That was a 42-year-old
4: man. Was it a dumb haircut? I mean, bring back bullying, honestly. Was it a dumb haircut?
2: This cop who got suspended for 20 hours, the reason he got suspended is because he used his patrol car to stop a runaway moving vehicle with two little girls inside and no driver.
3: So why did he get suspended for saving two
2: kids?
3: That's
2: a really good question. So they're saying that he potentially violated the department policy by causing damage to city property. You're like, there's two little girls in the vehicle.
3: Mm-hmm.
2: You know, the police cruiser could take a couple of bumps.
3: Your crown.

0: Vic and get a new bumper, bro. Like, wow. Settle down here. Whatever this police, like, I know that they're following, like, policy is like, because I think they said that this is the third time he's caused damage to his vehicle in the last year. And it's like, okay.
1: Dude, if I was, that's like the one upside. Like, if you're a cop, you can just rag the hell out of your car. Which is why it's always so funny to me when I see people that have bought the old police cruisers. You're like, no vehicle has been treated worse than that car.
2: I was watching something on TV yesterday where they were showing the inside of a cruiser. And this guy had one of those like Yankee Candle air fresheners dangling from his rear view. And I was like, I feel like if I were to get arrested and put in the back of a car and it smelled like cinnamon, I would be like, I could totally trick this guy into letting me go.
1: You're like, sometimes people call me cinnamon.
2: Dude, oh my gosh.
0: Also,
2: yeah. You could do that.
0: If you're buying an old-ass cop car for your own personal use, that's just the biggest meth energy.
1: You sell drugs, don't you?
2: Isn't that ironic?
1: Yes.
2: That only, I really do think that most people in the world view that way. Like, if you were in a former cop car.
1: Because we can tell.
2: You sell drugs.
1: Yeah, you sell drugs.
2: And can I have some?
1: So, road rage, old and busted, runway rage, that's all the new hotness right here.
0: What are you talking about?
1: So, surveillance showed a Martin County Sheriff's Office, their police officer showing up after a 23-year-old by the name of Sumibd.
2: Good job, Dave.
1: S-U-M-E-B-H.
2: The B is silent.
1: Small. Whatever. So he was upset because he was trying to get his pilot's license so he could take his first solo flight.
0: Okay.
1: And I guess he was informed that he couldn't take his first solo flight for whatever reason. Maybe he hadn't qualified or done enough hours or whatever it is. So instead of, you know, just doing the usual where you get in your car and you run somebody off the road, you know, totally standard stuff, he got angry and started running into airplanes on the runway.
2: Nice.
1: So he crashed into 10 different airplanes owned by the flight school, causing significant damage.
0: I mean,
2: wasn't his fault.
0: You just accidentally.
2: He did it on accident.
0: Did he hit these planes with another plane, or did he get in a car?
1: No, he was in the plane owned by the flight school, and then he rammed all their other planes. And he said that it was to make up for the money that he wasted on flight school.
0: Okay.
2: So he just did it because he felt that he wasn't actually ever going to be able to get the plane off of the ground. He wasn't learning well enough.
0: That's not a way to really show that you're ready to fly by yourself by hitting 10 other planes, bro.
1: I don't know if we need to give this guy his pilot license.
0: It sounds like a terrorist to me.
1: Pretty much.
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4: 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And more. 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
2: So, Audrey, it happened to me, and I don't know if it's ever happened to you before. I walked in the house the other day, and my wife kind of gave me the stink eye, and I was like, what is going on?
3: Well, what did you do?
2: I didn't do anything.
3: Supposedly, that's what you said.
2: In real life, she had a dream.
3: What'd you do in her dream that is real to her?
2: To her dream, I hired 10 prostitutes. I'm like, what am I going to do with 10 women simultaneously?
4: You're going to call me. 10.
2: What am I going to line them up in the hall? All right, next. Like, you know, babe, you know me. It's like, you know, I got like 4 minutes and then I'm ready for nighttime.
4: Like, did you hire to like do landscaping?
2: Right.
4: Like,
2: are they, this is like help. Like, could you do the laundry? Like,
4: nannies.
3: So you hire, she, well, I guess in your dream, hired 10 prostitutes.
2: 10 prostitutes.
3: And then
2: she,
3: what?
2: And she was mad at me because of this. And she was talking about how, like, in her dream, like, it was pretty in-depth. Like, you know, we were getting a divorce. And I'm telling her, like, she can't tell the kids that, you know, I'd hired 10 prostitutes. And that's why she was leaving me. And she's like, you can't tell me what to tell our kids. And I was like, yeah, this whole back and forth. Mm-hmm. And she was kind of mad at me. Mm-hmm. And I'm like, this is ridiculous.
3: Mm-hmm. Well, you shouldn't have done it.
2: Guess what happened?
3: What?
5: You hired 10 prostitutes.
2: I figured out how to get out of this. Now, the dream gods got me back. So we watched the episode of Saturday Night Live this past week. We recorded it and we watched it back. And
3: so good, right?
2: Ryan Gosling was the host of it. And they did a whole bit with Ken. And I had a dream the following night that it wasn't like Ken from Barbie, but there was this really handsome fella named Ken who was a Colombian gentleman who was much more suave than me. Mm-hmm. And also far more wealthy. Like, he was like some investment banker and all this stuff. And she was hooking up with him in the dream. And I'd never really experienced this before, but I woke up mad.
3: Welcome. And I was like, it makes more sense now, huh?
2: I was mad all day at work yesterday, and then I go home and I'm like, how could you?
3: See, that our feelings are valid because it does feel so real. It's not even the fact that our brain is doing these weird mental gymnastics because we don't want to be thinking that way, right? Like, we don't want to have those dreams. It's because it feels so real in the moment that you're absolutely just crushed.
2: But that's, like, how could you do this to me?
3: Exactly.
4: Those emotions are just sitting in your subconscious.
3: Because it feels so real.
2: And I told her, because I asked her in the dream, I'm like, are you banging this guy? And she goes, yeah, a little bit. And she was just so nonchalant about it. And, like, that's what really pissed me off. I'm like, what are you...
3: And you guys do that to us, too.
2: Yeah.
3: Sometimes you guys will do the, oh, yeah, babe, uh-huh. Look, I just want to hire 10 prostitutes. Let me just go ahead and get them on the phone right now. You guys do the same thing to us.
4: But Dave loses his wife to Colombian Ken.
2: I don't have dreams.
3: Really?
2: I don't dream.
3: I wonder what that means. Let's
2: look
3: it up.
2: Is that because no prostitutes want to bang you in your dreams? Even if you pay them, they're still like, ah, it's a pass.
1: Dumbass.
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7: A man wanted in a violent attack in Union City was captured in Jackson on Friday. 32-year-old Xavier Isom of Union City was wanted for attacking a woman with a bat on September 1st. Officials say he was also wanted for stealing a car in Kentucky and for a probation violation in Tennessee. U.S. Marshals arrested him at the Casey Jones Motel. Gas prices across Tennessee are on the rise. AAA reports that the state average for a gallon of regular is $3.81. Here in the Jackson area, the average is $3.89, up 12 cents from last week and 10 cents higher than a month ago. And members of the Jackson community are mourning a Jackson City Court judge who passed away over the weekend. Judge Blake Anderson served the city for almost three decades. He died on Saturday at the age of 71. I'm Christy McIntyre. This update powered by WNBJ, Jackson's NBC 39.
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0: Well, here's your Hogcast for Jackson in West Tennessee. We are looking at a mostly sunny Monday with a high going up to about 93, low tonight down to 70. For Tuesday, more sunshine, high of 93, low down to 70. And for Wednesday, mostly sunny with a high of 95. But here at the Hog, it's always 92.3.

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2: Please leave a message after the tone.
3: I love onion rings. Where can I find some good onion rings? Message deleted.
4: I will defer to you, Mahoney and Audrey, because I guess this makes me a weirdo. I hate onion rings.
5: What?
6: Hey, you don't like onion rings, really?
4: I don't really like onions in general.
5: What?
4: Like, if I get a burger, onions, first thing
5: really?
4: Off.
5: Really? What?
4: Yeah. And onion rings, ugh.
6: I can eat an onion like an apple. Like, no hyperbole there. Ugh. Like, I love... Onions are probably in, like, my top three foods I love the most.
4: I don't
5: What's your hierarchy of onion? Because there is one.
6: Red onion, number one.
5: Is your number one? Because it's raw. Because you eat
4: so, like,
5: raw.
4: Chopped up onions, I'm fine with. I don't like the long, slimy onions.
6: The red onions?
4: Yeah, I know. It's not the same. I mean, chopped up like red onions in a salsa or something. Fine.
6: I like red onions because they make it. They hurt you.
5: Red onion.
7: Add a little bite to them.
4: I do like things that hurt you.
5: Yellow onion. White onion.
6: White onion is the bottom tier.
5: Bottom
6: tier of.
5: And that's why you probably, Dave Farah, do not like onions because everything is always served with a white onion.
4: Ah, that's reverse onion racism.
5: Well, yellow onions are the best.
4: Oh, okay.
5: No, you're of the other ones.
6: When you go to I'll say this.
5: Sweet
6: if you
5: onions
6: go to,
5: actually are the best.
6: If you go to if you're looking at a place that you want to get good onion rings, steakhouses traditionally have the best, in my opinion, because the way that they do them, the breading's usually nice and done. They're very crisp, and they come out in that like little pyramid of onions, that little onion volcano.
5: But you know what? Sometimes the grimier, the better.
4: Yeah,
5: like whenever it comes to fish and chips. My favorite delicacy, and I'm going to say it, and I'm going to be so embarrassed afterwards, but I'm trash, so it doesn't matter. I love a Long John Silver's.
4: They're like, we can't pass a health inspection, but you should try these fries.
5: Yeah, man. It's like the oil that has been there for 2 years.
4: Yeah.
5: Something about it just makes
4: There's
5: me drool from
4: There's a family of marmots
5: to
4: living in our storage closet. Don't worry about that.
5: But it makes them hush puppies.
4: Hey, Mark, thanks for the call today, man. Appreciate
5: it. Mark,
4: you.
5: Man, yeah. I love a
2: Long John Silver's. Leave a message after the tone.
8: Hey, I was calling about Mahoney's jury duty. I just got selected for the first time, or summoned for the first time, and I got selected to 5 juries. Mahoney, you want to tag in one for me?
6: 100%, I would love to. I'm actually jealous because my wife also got selected to jury duty at the same time. I've always wanted to be a jury foreman. I've wanted to serve on a jury. I think I would be a great juror. If I was to be arrested and facing trial, I would want someone like me on my jury. That's why I want to do my civic duty. Also, getting paid and getting lunch every day on top of my normal salary. That's a win-win-win for me.
4: You get paid like $8 a day.
6: I'll take it. It's $8 more than I would have had, and I'm saving $20 that I didn't spend on lunch.
5: That's girl math. I appreciate that.
6: That's right, Audrey. But my wife got a summons, but she got like a federal one.
4: Like, ooh, like, that could be a good one.
6: But like this
7: you
6: is like
7: $11 for that one.
5: She could end up on a true crime TV show.
4: Dude, let's become a politician.
6: like sequestered jury type.
4: Yeah.
6: Like, you have to like. They're like, if you do not fill out this thing, you are going to prison.
4: Oh, really?
6: Like it's like a serious one. Like
5: straight
6: I've never
5: jail.
6: Seen.
5: Jeez.
6: And we're like
4: straight to jail.
6: We were kind of shocked. We're like, is this even real? So we, you know, because we're stupid, but like we're not so stupid that we blindly believe everything. So we like went on and like
4: you verified that it was real.
6: Yeah,
4: she's like, yeah, you can try to put me in jail with a jury trial.
2: Mm-hmm. Please leave a message.
6: Jurisdiction.
9: What animal would you most be terrified to encounter in the wild?

0: like a bear or mountain lion would be scary, but the fact that rattlesnakes can't be seen is even scarier.
1: Message deleted.
2: And they stopped rattling.
3: Yeah, well, I don't know if that's true. That was just the cart girl that told us that at this golf course. The cart girl told us that the rattlesnakes have gotten so smart in the desert that they have stopped rattling, so that way they don't get caught.
4: I love that we just believe her.
3: Yeah, we just took it at face value. Now we're spreading it on the radio. We're just lying to everyone.
4: We don't know if that's true or not.
3: Cart girl told us that they stopped rattling.
2: But if anything, it's actually just making you more aware of snakes' possibilities of being out there, because I would be blindly walking around on a hike and just expect to hear a rattle, and that would be how I would know they existed, where I was going to be.
3: I do not like surprise anything, and I would say surprise things that can kill me would be pretty high up there on the list.
4: Yeah, and the snake venom, I believe, is very expensive as well.
3: You're going to get bit by a rattlesnake, and you're worried about like the cost of it in that moment?
4: Yes.
2: Yeah, man, 100%. This is America. What do you mean? I am always terrified of our health care system. Like, legit. Like, if I have to go to the ER, I'm going to be financially in debt for the rest of my life. Like,
3: the ER, slightly scarier than
2: rattlesnake. Like, I just got my credit score up, it would be just demolished.
3: You did?
2: It would. Yeah, I mean, it's like 600.
5: Dude, good for you. That's good. In the hospital, Audrey would be down there trying to suck the venom out herself.
2: Like, legit.
3: Her husband's like, oh, I just got bit too.
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2: So Audrey's been reading a lot of books recently, and that has led to her also listening to some books. You had a road trip over the weekend, and you're traveling, you know, 4.5 hours each way, and so you decided that you were going to listen to some books, which is not an abnormal thing. I think audiobooks have become very popular over the course of the last couple of years and the ease of use, but your choice of an audiobook I found to be very interesting.
3: So you are giving me too much credit. This is the first time I've ever decided to dive into an audiobook because a lot of times...
2: This is the first time ever for you?
3: Yes, wow. Because, and Mahoney, you are in on the audiobook train. It matters the reader.
2: Yeah.
3: Like if you have a person who is voicing a book and it is super annoying, I've tried in the past and I've bought the book, I've done the whole thing, and I've gotten a page and a half in to listening to them read the book. And being in this industry, I just can't stand it. I can't stand a bad voice, so I tap out.
4: Or poorly
3: read.
4: Or
3: yeah.
4: Bad
3: yeah.
4: Voices.
3: Like Where the Crawdads Sing is a perfect example of that. I tried to do that, and it was a person who was faking a Southern accent, and being a Southerner, I was like, I'm all the way out. Especially
5: what the hell?
3: Well, yeah, exactly. And they were trying to fake the funk on Louisiana as well. So it was just bad news. But I was diving into a court of Thorns and Roses is the series by Sarah J. Maas. And it's a fantasy book where it fairies and, you know, all that sort of thing. But it's smut is what it really gets down to. It's like fairy romance smut.
2: So they're fairies that are banging?
3: Yeah, man.
2: Okay.
3: So it's no different than, like, I don't know, people reading. It's much better written than Twilight series, but that was romance fantasy as well.
4: You think about what our parents read back in the day, the Diane Steele novels,
3: yes.
4: The stuff with Fabio on it. I mean, this is a whole new level. I mean, like, you have an amazing story and a world that they've created, but
3: which
4: also
3: is a fantastic world.
4: You know,
3: oh my gosh.
4: A lot of sex.
3: I mean, but it's funny because as I'm blushing thinking about it, when I'm reading it, it is written for women.
2: Yeah.
3: You know what I mean? It's definitely one of those things where it's the long game through the books. It's never just like a page and it's done. It goes on for chapters. So I'm sitting here in my car, like you said, Dave, 4.5 hours both way. And I was blushing the entire time because this book is about 700 pages. I'm on the third of the series.
2: Okay.
3: And it's about 700 pages. So in order for me to kind of get through this book, you really got to be turning and burning in order to finish the series in a decent amount of time. So I chose the audiobook, and as I'm listening, I'm like, oh my gosh, I kind of like looking around and getting all flustered, and I'm flustered thinking about it too. And I just felt like, I don't know, I've never been in that position where that was the book that I chose, and I kind of turned it off at one point, but I listened to this book for 4.5 hours.
2: That's so funny
3: straight.
2: That you said it, because I've never, I don't think, ever been a horny driver. That's a weird thing to think about, that you're like turned on while you're just driving by yourself.
3: But no, not necessarily.
4: You never made that road trip to like go hook up with somebody like in college?
2: No, that was your thing, Mahoney.
4: You never did that? Really? You never drove like a couple hundred miles to go like hook up?
2: Nah, man.
4: Like with a friend who was away at school or something?
3: That's normal.
4: Oh, I did that a fair amount.
3: How far did you drive, Mahoney?
4: A couple hundred miles.
2: A couple hundred miles?
4: Yeah. Wow.
3: What does that equate to, hours?
2: 3 or 4 hours, depending.
4: Yeah. I think the longest was like 5 or 6.
2: 5 or 6 hours?
4: 6 hours.
2: Each way?
4: 6 hours, yeah.
2: You spent a whole half of a day driving. Did you, in fact, get laid?
4: Yeah, I did. But I made sure to, because it was, you know, when I was younger and not quite as dead inside as I am now.
2: Mm-hmm, yeah.
4: I had to, you know, I took care of business on the road on the way there.
3: Just to make sure. Was this the Wendy's napkin story?
2: Yeah. Oh, yeah. No. I forgot that detail, and they're so...
3: The crusty brown napkins.
2: Yes, those are the worst.
4: Hey, man. This was my one shot, and I had to make it count.
2: That poor napkin.
0: This is Dave and Mahoney. WHHG Mylan Jackson. 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
1: Mahoney, you're a pretty emotional guy, and I don't mean that in a negative way. I mean, you're just a dude that's very sensitive and like
2: in touch with my feelings.
1: Yeah, and when you love something, you love it with all of you, and I actually really appreciate that. I mean, you're a very loyal friend, but when you feel betrayed, when you are scorned, I've never seen somebody more spiteful in my entire life.
3: And I was hurt by something I love so, so much. And, you know, trying to lose some weight because I'm hitting about, you know, I lost 15 pounds doing the weight loss thing a couple months ago and haven't really gained any of it back, which is good for now. But yeah. I've been trying to eat out less. So my idea to eat out less is to cook at home more. Except for I'm not a great cook, and I'm also a really lazy cook, so I bought an air fryer, Dave, and I bought that like 6-7 months ago.
1: And you have ranted and raved about this air fryer. I mean, and not I know to say that this air fryer was partially replacing your wife, but I would say that it was certainly something where it felt a little bit easier without her around.
3: And, yeah, so that has, you know, I know I'm like many years late to the air frying game, mm-hmm. but I have loved it. And so, as I spend most of my nights at home, I decide to game with my buddies to keep myself company,
1: mm-hmm.
3: playing a little Call of Duty, some Warzone,
1: nice,
3: as
1: yeah.
3: we do.
1: Yeah.
3: And, you know, wanted to multitask, so threw in some Planko-breaded chicken nuggets from Costco.
1: Delicious.
3: 10 out of 10. Would recommend. And, you know, I'm sitting around shirtless in my boxers, playing video games.
1: As you do.
3: You know, it's like 8 o'clock at night.
1: Mm-hmm.
3: Things are starting to get serious. I actually...
4: You're starting to get serious at 8 o'clock at night? For who? For what? What do you mean?
3: For the game.
4: For
2: the boys.
4: Oh, okay.
3: Yeah. What we're doing.
1: Hello.
3: And
4: the war is starting.
3: As I throw the nuggets in and I get them into the air fryer, instead of the 10 minutes that I normally put them in there for, apparently I put it in for 60 minutes.
1: Oh, no.
3: And, you know, I usually just wait for the beep, and then they start to cool themselves, and then when the next game comes around, I,
1: It's your one sense of normalcy.
3: I go out there.
1: With your wife away, you don't know what to do. You don't know where to turn.
4: The chicken nuggets are his constant.
1: But your chicken nuggets and your air fryer are the one thing that's holding your life together.
3: But, Dave, I'm deep in the war zone right now, and it's been about 25 minutes. And I don't know if...

0: You know anything about chicken nuggets in an air fryer?
1: Not at 25 minutes.
0: That's three times the recommended length.
2: You were just honoring the 80th anniversary of D-Day by playing World War II video games, stealing some valor.
0: More of a modern combat zone.
2: Oh, excuse me. I'm so sorry. Still modern warfare.
1: Very emotional being stolen on the battlefield valor. From a home. Yes.
0: But I noticed that there is a whole lot of smoke coming from the air fryer.
2: You don't put it on a timer and it doesn't turn on?
0: I did, but I didn't, like, the default is like 60 on this thing, and you gotta like put it down to where you want it. An hour?
2: And it just simply is just too much of a task, Mahoney, well, for you to press the button down to 6 to 8.
0: So the smoke starts. I'm trying to do this in a fashion that, like, I'm not paying attention. I'm distracted. Okay. I'm just trying to get my nugs, trying to get some protein into my life.
2: This is such a sad tale.
0: They're smoking.
1: The smoke starts billowing into your room, and you realize this is the end.
0: Well,
2: did someone drop a grenade?
0: It's tear gas.
2: Did I buy a VR headset?
1: My God, this is so realistic.
0: And so I noticed that my kitchen is currently burning down with nuggets as the kindling. I run over there, and I have, you know, in the 6 months of owning this air fryer, I did. I burnt the hell out of my hand on the outside and the inside. I've never touched the air fryer, like the little basket. But as I pulled it out,
1: yeah, man, it's metal.
0: It is.
1: It's been cooking for 60 minutes.
0: It's roughly the temperature of the sun.
1: Yeah.
0: I want to say, and it's funny that Audrey said that. You know, was that a grenade? No, it became tears and gas.
1: You cried and pooped yourself.
0: And unfortunately, due to my injury now, I don't think I'm going to be able to play video games for, like, the next week and a half.
1: My God, man.
0: So
2: look at this small-ass burn.
1: Okay, let me see it.
0: It's not
1: where?
0: Small.
1: It's not a burn.
0: Dude, it's there on the inside of my palm and on the outside.
2: Let me see. I'm so sorry. I didn't see the inside of the palm.
0: Right there.
2: Oh, you have been betrayed. Judas.
1: How could you? My sweet air fryer.
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4: Well, here's your Hogcast for Jackson and West Tennessee. We are looking at a mostly sunny Monday with a high going up to about 93, low tonight down to 70. For Tuesday, more sunshine, high of 93, low down to 70. And for Wednesday, mostly sunny with a high of 95. Here at the Hog, it's always 92.3.

0: There is a certain person. So vile, so arrogant. A middle ground between horrible and useless. A culinary and retail nightmare. A person who we call Karen.
1: Karen, why did you do that? Why did you do that? Why?
0: These are the Karen Chronicles.
1: Why did you do that, Karen?
2: We live in the golden age of complaining on the internet, and that's what the Karen Chronicles are all about. But of course, it's not just women that are Karens. There's also dudes that have that same sort of attitude, and we call them Darrens. And we have a couple of Darrens that are featured today, Mahoney. And the first one here is for a Taco Bell. Like, I understand that you may get bad service at a Taco Bell, but you kind of expect that if you're paying.
3: If you've got a 2.5-star Taco Bell, that's a good Taco Bell.
2: This is a 3.7 out of 5 for the Taco Bell.
3: Yeah. Oh, damn.
2: Out of Texas. Casey said 4 out of 5. They actually got my order right, unlike the store 4 blocks from my house. Will I drive across town to get the correct food? Yes, I will. Josie said 3 out of 5. It's Taco Bell. Why do you need reviews? Eat it when you're drunk. Regret it when you're sober.
4: I don't know. I never regret Taco Bell.
2: Ever,
4: not even whenever I'm sober, dude. Like, I swear, it's my comfort food.
2: This review from Darren, and his grammar is just spectacular. He misspells beans every time.
4: Can you say it how he spells it, please?
2: B-E-E-N-S.
4: Beans.
2: Yes. So, gave it 1 out of 5 stars. Ordered a 12-pack taco, Mexican pizza with no beans, and a plain beef and cheese burrito with no beans. Everything was correct except for the burrito. It had beans on it. It was for my 5-year-old granddaughter, and she is allergic to beans. She took small bites and is now throwing up. I took a picture of the burrito. I still have the recipe. Thank you, Taco Bell, for making her sick from your beans. You have ruined her day. I better get taken care of for this. I should reimburse fully. We lost all appetite after she got sick on beans.
3: Could you imagine trying to get reimbursed for some Taco Bell that
4: was
3: wrong?
4: You'll never get it.
2: What are you doing?
4: Why? You'll never get it.
2: Like, what are you? Is your $7 back? Like, what's the point?
4: It's not $7. I don't know.
3: It's like $22 now, but you're never getting a refund.
2: And another one here from a Darren, and this one is somehow maybe even funnier because he is reviewing the Marvel Avenger Gamma Grip Hulk Fist, the big green.
3: Oh, yeah, those are cool as hell, yeah.
2: And they have great reviews, 4.8 out of 5 stars.
3: Right.
2: Kenzie said 5 out of 5, awesome product. They are big Hulk hands. My son is 4 today, and he loves them. Jessica said 4 out of 5 stars. They are perfect for my 3-year-old. Great product for a great price. Darren W. said 1 out of 5 stars. I got these in the mail, and I wanted to use them immediately. You see, every day when I walk to work, this guy named Jason at the campus bus stop calls me names and says I'm no good. So when I got the Hulk hands, I decided to take matters into my own, or should I say Hulk's hands. I walked up to him with these on, hidden behind my back. When Jason was just about to open his ugly mouth, I said, I think a butt munchie owes a guy an apology, wearing my Hulk hands. I started waving my hands in windmill-style punches, and Jason just stood there laughing. And now he makes fun of me even more. I hate college.
4: You did it at college! Oh, my gosh. Best review we've had ever, I think.
2: You went with butt munchie and windmill punches. Oh, man. Sorry for your luck, Darren.
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0: on Dave and Mahoney.
3: Jason is joining us today for a round of Cover Your Ears. How you doing, Jason?
4: Not well, apparently. Oh, Jason.
3: We lose? I don't know. Let's see. We'll try the backup here. Debbie, can you hear me?
5: Yeah.
3: Oh, okay,
4: oh,
3: there we go. Okay.
4: Oh, you. Just a little lag.
6: Things are, it's
4: everybody's lagging.
5: Everybody's here.
3: Okay. So, Debbie, I'm going to play you 30 seconds of each one of these songs. Best of luck to you. You're looking for the artist and the song in order to get a point. Here we go with number one. Good luck.
7: Just leave while I

0: unfortunately, we have to stop it right there.
1: Damn,
0: I feel like it's just getting good. Yeah.
2: Getting good.
0: All right,
2: getting
0: Debbie,
2: good,
0: huh? Do you know it?
3: Oh, man. Oh, boy. Talk about being a blonde right now.
4: I take offense with that. I am blonde.
0: And so is Audrey.
4: Debbie.
0: You do have a
3: I guess I'm going to have to

0: fail that one.
1: You do have a couple lifelines. You can tag in Mahoney or Audrey if you'd like to.
2: Who are both blonde,
1: mm-hmm.
2: by the way.
0: Mm-hmm. Hmm. the Three Stooges playing this game. Great. Okay, I'm going to go with Mahoney.
1: All right, Mahoney.
2: That is Bon Jovi, Wanted. Dead or Alive.
1: For a full point.
3: I wish you would have tried to sing it just like that, gentlemen.
2: From the Young Guns 2 soundtrack. Emilio Estevez's finest work.
0: I heard the cowboy in there.
1: Yeah.
3: But you didn't get it, Debbie.
1: You know what? It's okay, and the reason why I say it's okay is because that video literally had one view. So that guy uploaded it and didn't even watch it himself.
3: We're
1: the only person that has watched that video in the history of the internet.
2: Well, I feel like that's a shame.
3: Yeah.
2: I feel like it's a shame.
1: Okay, here we go. On to number two. 843 views on this one, so a bit more popular.

0: stop it right there. Didn't hate it.
1: Bootleg Pentatonix, get out of here.
0: Okay, all right. Debbie, over to you. Do you know it?
2: Yeah, I know, but I can't think right now.
0: You want to use your last lifeline?
2: I'm a dead player today.
0: You have one more lifeline with Audrey. You can use it right now if you want.
2: Audrey.
1: So, the song lyrics. Love isn't always on time.
0: Yes, okay.
1: There you go.
0: All that had to happen was Audrey had to sing a little bit, and then you got there.
1: Just had to get there.
3: Better than those bootleg-ass Pentatonix.
2: I had to sing it, too. I had to get my head together here.
0: Okay.
3: We're getting it together, Debbie.
0: Yeah.
3: This is going real well. We believe in you.
2: I have to go get a root canal.
0: What?
1: What
0: is happening?
3: Okay.
1: Debbie, right. You're making me sweat.
2: Go get a root canal. I'm pacing the bathroom floor.
1: Oh, what?
0: Okay. All right, here we go on to number three.

0: stop it right there. 5,600 views on that one. Over to you, Debbie.
1: Tom Petty.
0: Yeah.
2: Yeah.
1: Oh,
0: okay, don't cuss. But
1: I'm sorry. Like I said, I'm pacing it. Come on, man. Well, I guess you're
0: going
1: to have to slap me.
0: Okay. You get a half point for that one. Last one here. You got a chance to win it right here.
2: No help.
0: This one. No help. 7.4 million views on this one.
1: Hey, listen, I hope I'm entertaining you.
0: Okay, all right. Yeah. Here we go.

0: Meanest banjo covers I have ever heard.
1: That was a banjo?
0: 7.4 million really? Views on that one. Debbie, if you can get just a half a point, you're going to win. So you just need the artist or the song. Can you do it?
2: No.
0: Oh, God. All right. Dave
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1: Hello?
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7: Absolutely not. There is nothing that sounds worse to me than jumping.

0: coming out of an airplane.
1: Are you scared of heights?
2: I have done skydiving before. You are scared of heights?
0: Not really scared, but it's like the lack of control. Yeah. I have bungee jumping, all of that.
3: If you want a strange man strapped to your back.
0: No. I feel like that's a kink.
2: That didn't bother me, and maybe I have it. I don't know. But when I jumped out of the plane, the thing that sucked is when they yank the chute, and, I mean, it just tears up your grundle. Like, I mean, because the straps go in between your legs, and, you know, you
1: I never thought of
2: all
1: that.
2: Of your weight just stops on it all of a sudden. You're like, ow.
1: I am so scared of heights. It's my biggest fear.
2: Really?
0: Do you get sweaty whenever you watch those people, like, posting the edge of the cliff?
1: I have nightmares about it. I've had friends try to trick me into bungee jumping before. I will fight everybody if that happens.
2: Well, those are not friends trying to trick you into bungee jumping?
0: Also, I don't like that. Like, what do you mean you're going to get giggles out of my terror?
1: Yeah.
3: Also, bungee jumping's pretty stupid, in my opinion.
2: I mean, bungee jumping mostly happens in third world countries where there's, like, no regulations. So, like, I'm good on that.
0: Yeah, what do you mean? Yeah, is this a regulated cord?
1: I don't think so. Putting a human on a slingshot. Yeah,
2: they're like, hey, would you like a shot of tequila before we push you off this cliff? Not really.
0: I want to know how new that cord is as well. Like, I don't want, like, a year-old cord.
3: Yeah, like, bungee jumping was like, if you were on spring break in Daytona, they had a crane in, like, a mall parking lot or something like that. Not for me, man. Not for me.
1: Dave, when you went skydiving, was it worth it? How long did it last?
2: Like the actual descent, when you jump out of the plane. It's tough to say exactly. The jump out of the plane was fun, and the free fall was awesome. It felt like the slow descent after they yanked the chute was too long.
0: Do you feel like you were having weird conversations?
1: Like, awkward conversations.
2: Well, it was like after you get over the view, you're like, so how you
0: doing? Really?
2: Did you also enjoy the jump?
0: Yeah. Okay. Did you
3: sit there waiting? Yeah. You know, for do you get to hit the ground?
2: Yeah, you're like,
0: was this as exciting for you as well?
2: You
3: does your groin hurt too?
2: You watching the game this weekend?
0: So awkward.
3: We did do a zip line over a giant canyon one time.
2: Oh my god! And Mahoney got stuck.
0: Yes.
2: It's so like the little dip at the end right before you get pulled in.
3: There was a weight limit. Let me just preface this. There's a weight limit for the zip line, and I came in 2 pounds under the weight limit, which I did not love that I was that close to the weight limit to begin with.
2: Uh-huh.
0: And you still went?
3: It was like a promotional thing we were doing for the radio station at the time. And so we get up there and, you know, it's high. It's over, you know, it's over a canyon. It's between two like little ridges.
2: So it's like Mahoney and I were like kind of being forced to be out there because, and I mean, don't get me wrong, like I'm kind of into that sort of thing. Yeah. So I was fine with it.
0: But there's
2: like these drunk bachelorette parties that are out there. Like, they were just like,
3: oh God.
2: Mahoney's like, I think I'm going to get stuck.
3: They tell you if you are going too fast, you're like supposed to starfish. And Dave and I take off at the same time. And, you know, I'm probably like 25, 30 pounds heavier than Dave at this point in time. And or maybe even 40 because you were thinner then. But we were like, you were thin then. You were like Muay Thai all the time and stuff.
0: He just looked at you and said, baby.
3: So I go flying by Dave. I mean, like, I'm just going so much faster than him. I'm coming in like a missile. So I start to freak out.
2: A really fat missile.
3: The fattest missile.
0: And you start starfishing?
3: So I start to starfish, but I started my starfish too soon. So I get stuck, you know, and we're 200 feet up.
0: Just seeing Mahoney with his arms and legs spread as he's going past Dave, totally frightened by his speed.
3: Dave flies by me. He gets off, and then they had to send, like, a 19-year-old kid out there to tow me.
2: Well, the guy was, like, a Marine, and so he had to, like, hop on this cable and, like, shimmy out to Mahoney's big ass, hook him up, and then tow him in like his boat, like he was a boat that broke down in the open water.
0: Oh, my gosh. Like a Jeep stuck in the mud.
2: Yeah, exactly.
0: Oh, poor Mahoney, man. Well, I'm glad that you had an adventure that day.
3: Yeah, me too.
2: He was a missile that launched that went...
3: A North Korean missile.
4: Audrey, you spent too much money. 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I have $37,000 in one account. 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And in credit cards, I've got about $38,000. No, I've got about $40,000 in credit cards. I bet you wouldn't have all that money if that was yours.
5: Message delivered.
0: But I bet you're ugly.
2: Oh, my God.
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1: Jesus said, everyone who drinks of this water shall thirst again. But whoever drinks of the water that I shall give him shall never thirst. But the water that I shall give him shall become in him a well of water springing up to eternal life. So, my friends, Jesus is the water of life. He is the source of the supply of the fountain which gushes forth living water, the essence of life which is in Jesus' blood. In him is the possibility of the fullness of life and enjoyment. Jesus says, let the water of my life well up in you and flow out in a never-ending stream. When you feel dry, speak to the source and say, spring up, O well. 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

0: 92.3 The Hog. I'm AJ, and we are continuing to rock on this 70s weekend. 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

0: That is the Allman Brothers on 92.3 The Hog. I'm AJ, and we are keeping it rocking with this 70s Labor Day weekend. 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

0: Hot Sticks Blue Collar Man. I'm AJ on 92.3 The Hog, and we are rocking with this rocking 70s Labor Day weekend. 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

0: 92.3 The Hog, I'm AJ. That is it for me today, my bays. But don't go anywhere on this 70s rockin' weekend. Rick Robbins is up next. And the rockin' 70s Labor Day weekend is sponsored in part by Blue Steel Manufacturing, Johnson Equipment and Cattle LLC, R&R Tire Express, Collision Specialist, and Binkley Plumbing and Electrical on 92.3 The Hog.
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It's a rockin' 70s Labor Day weekend on the Hog. How's it going? I'm Rick Robbins. We're in the middle of a big rack of rock. Rod Stewart still to come, Steve Miller, and this is Classic Stones.

0: 92.3 The Hog, it's a rockin' 70s Labor Day weekend. All your favorite 70s music all weekend long. Hey, stay with us. We've got more of your favorites on the way. I'm Rick Robbins. You know, here at The Hog, we all believe that every dog deserves a good home. We've got two rescues at the house, and I wouldn't trade them for anything. And The Hog is wanting to help other dogs find their forever home with our Hog Hound of the Week. 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
4: Well, here's your Hogcast for Jackson and West Tennessee. We're looking at mostly sunny skies for the rest of this Labor Day afternoon. Low going down to about 70 tonight. Tuesday, look for sunshine with a high of 93, low down to about 70. And for Wednesday, still more sunshine and a high of 95. But here at The Hog, it's always 92.3.
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92.3 The Hog. It is a rockin' 70s Labor Day weekend. How's it going? I'm Rick Robbins. Stick around. More of your favorites are coming up. Hey, if you're working at home or just hanging out at the house, you can listen to The Hog on your Amazon Echo now. Yeah, that's right. 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Then, whenever you want to listen to The Hog, just say those magic words, Alexa, play 92.3 The Hog. It's a rockin' 70s Labor Day weekend here on The Hog. It's all being brought to you in part by RhinoJackson.com, Lindsay Electric, Hillside Small Engine, The Happy Shack, and Tennessee River Retreats.

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0: West Tennessee's classic rock, 92.3 The Hog. It is a rockin' 70s Labor Day weekend. How you doing? I'm Rick Robbins with you. And stick around, we're about to kick off another great big rack of rock filled full with your favorite 70s music. Well, as cooler weather comes our way and the seasons begin to change, storms can pop up in a heartbeat. Now, you can stay ahead of the storm with 92.3 The Hog's severe weather coverage. 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

92.3 The Hog in the middle of a big rack of rock on your rockin' 70s Labor Day weekend. How's it going? I'm Rick Robbins. Still to come, we've got some Eric Clapton, Joe Walsh, and this is legendary T-Rex.

Your Labor Day soundtrack comes straight from the decade when rock ruled the world. The Rockin' 70s Labor Day Weekend on 92.3 The Hog.

0: 92.3 The Hog. It's a rockin' 70s Labor Day weekend. All your favorite 70s music all weekend long. Hey, stay with us. We've got more of your favorites on the way. I'm Rick Robbins. Hey, are you looking for some inspiration? Well, you're invited to join the Leaders Education Foundation at Empower Ed, an evening with John O'Leary. 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Now, John O'Leary, he's a number one best-selling author. He's a speaker and the inspiration behind the 2025 film Soul on Fire. Now, we're excited to have John coming right here to West Tennessee to share his story. 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
1: Well, here's your Hogcast for Jackson in West Tennessee. We're looking at mostly sunny skies for the rest of this Labor Day afternoon. Low going down to about 70 tonight. Tuesday, look for sunshine with a high of 93, low down to about 70. And for Wednesday, still more sunshine and a high of 95. But here at The Hog, it's always 92.3.
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0: 92.3 The Hog. It is a rockin' 70s Labor Day weekend. How's it going? I'm Rick Robbins. Stick around. More of your favorites are coming up. 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

0: West Tennessee's classic rock, 92.3 The Hog. It is a rockin' 70s Labor Day weekend. How you doing? I'm Rick Robbins with you. And stick around. We're about to kick off another great big rack of rock filled full with your favorite 70s music. You know, here at The Hog, we all believe that every dog deserves a good home. We've got two rescues at the house, and I wouldn't trade them for anything. And The Hog is wanting to help other dogs find their forever home with our Hog Hound of the Week. 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Hope you've had a wonderful holiday weekend. We are going to continue with our rockin' 70s Labor Day weekend with a big rack of rock coming up next for you on 92.3 The Hog.
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3: Rumors spreading around in that Texas town, by the shack outside the game. 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

Rocking through your Labor Day afternoon with a big rack of rock. It's a rockin' 70s Labor Day weekend here on the Hog. I'm Rick Robbins. Still to come, we

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0: 92.3 The Hog. It's a rockin' 70s Labor Day weekend. All your favorite 70s music all weekend long. Hey, stay with us. We've got more of your favorites on the way. I'm Rick Robbins. Hey, did you know that The Hog is always right by your side? 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
3: Well, here's your Hogcast for Jackson and West Tennessee. We're looking at mostly sunny skies for the rest of this Labor Day afternoon. Low going down to about 70 tonight. Tuesday, look for sunshine with a high of 93, low down to about 70. And for Wednesday, still more sunshine and a high of 95. But here at The Hog, it's always 92.3.
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0: 92.3, The Hog, rocking you through a Labor Day afternoon. It is a rockin' 70s Labor Day weekend. Your favorite songs from the 70s all weekend long, and more are still to come. Stay with us. I'm Rick Robbins. On Sunday nights, we have a fella come by here. He has been a rocker since the 1970s. Jesse started out with Montrose. He had a big solo career. He teamed up with all kinds of bands, and he joined Van Halen. And he also had Chickenfoot. And there's all kinds of great bands that this guy's played in. And he is here every Sunday night. It's Sammy Hagar and Sammy Hagar's Top Rock Countdown. That's every Sunday night, 6 till 8. The legendary Red Rocker is going to count down anything he wants, from his favorite party songs, his favorite guitarist, his favorite elevator music, whatever he wants to count down. He'll count it down every Sunday night right here on The Hog from 6 till 8. It's all sponsored by Joe Mahan Ford in Paris. From Aerosmith to ZZ Top, A to Z, it's all 70s all weekend. 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

0: West Tennessee's classic rock, 92.3 The Hog. It is a rockin' 70s Labor Day weekend. How you doing? I'm Rick Robbins with you. And stick around. We're about to kick off another great big rack of rock filled full with your favorite 70s music. Hey, are you looking for some inspiration? 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Now, John O'Leary, he's a number one best-selling author, he's a speaker, and the inspiration behind the 2025 film Soul on Fire. Now, we're excited to have John coming right here to West Tennessee to share his story. 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Now, this is an event you just don't want to miss. Well, that's going to wrap it up for me, Rick Robbins, for this Monday. Hope you've had a wonderful Labor Day holiday weekend. More of our rockin' 70s Labor Day weekend is going to continue after I get out of here. A big rack of rock is on the way for you, so stay with us. It's going to include some Allman Brothers, Ram Jam, and we're going to start it with some Fleetwood Mac up next. And I'll see you back here tomorrow afternoon on 92.3 The Hog.
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0: What are you doing?
1: I'm doing research, Pete.
0: Research?
1: Yeah, very important research. I've been researching BBBW all morning.
0: BBBW?
1: Browning, Beretta, Bernelli, Bermuda.
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0: Yeah, you forgot your own name. You mean Winchester.
1: Yeah, that's the one. Browning, Beretta, Bernelli, and Winchester. BBBW.
0: Oh, are you searching for all of those?
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0: Uh-huh. And where are you doing all this research?
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